WOGB in the 70s, we had huge movies like The Godfather and Star Wars. We had TV shows like The $6 Million Man and Charlie's Angels. For music, we had great songs like this. It's the 70s at 7 on WOGB.

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The decade we all bought the Rumors album and we were introduced to Boston. So many great songs. 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
10: I don't know about you, but my social media feeds are flooded with lotions and potions and gadgets, all promising to unlock different components of longevity. But if you log off, take a step back from all the hype, you'll find that the actual keys to a longer, healthier life are hiding in plain sight. There are four of them. Number one, nutrition. The Mediterranean diet really is the gold standard. Number two, exercise. You should be getting 150 minutes of moderate intensity exercise or 75 minutes of vigorous intensity exercise every week, plus strength training and stretching. Number three, sleep. Sleep is when your body and your brain repair themselves. You should be getting 7 to 9 hours a night. And finally, number four often gets forgotten, socialization. It's not a bonus. It's a necessity for a healthy life, finding a sense of community, purpose, and belonging. I'm Dr. Sanjay Gupta, helping you live a better life.
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7: 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There are 4 of them. Number 1, nutrition. The Mediterranean diet really is the gold standard. 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It's a necessity for a healthy life, finding a sense of community, purpose, and belonging. 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
14: A better life with Dr. Sanjay Gupta. There are lots of things you can measure to get an idea of how healthy you are at any given moment. Temperature, heart rate, blood pressure, just to name a few. But how about how healthy you will be and how long you're likely to live? According to a new study out of the University at Buffalo, two simple strength tests are pretty accurate at predicting longevity in older women. One is hand grip strength, and the other is how quickly people can stand up from a seated position without using their arms. By the way, I remember interviewing former President Jimmy Carter when he was quite old and being really impressed how he just popped out of the chair without using his arms. Not a lot of older people can actually do that. But I think the message here is that maintaining strength as you age is going to help you perform everyday activities, but also help you avoid injury and stay independent. I'm Dr. Sanjay Gupta, helping you live a better life.
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14: 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That's according to the Senior Vice President of Research and Scientific Affairs at the National Sleep Foundation. We often hear about lights and screens and stress, but even modest changes in temperature and airflow can influence both how quickly you fall asleep and how deeply you stay asleep. Most experts will recommend a room temperature of 60 to 67 degrees Fahrenheit. 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Play around a bit and see what improves your sleep. You might be delightfully surprised. I'm Dr. Sanjay Gupta, helping you live a better life.
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And we could have some. And he's up there, what's that? Hawaiian noises. He's banging on the bongos like a chimpanzee. Oh, that ain't working.

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0: rocks on WOGV with our WOGV Artist of the Month, Bon Jovi. 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
3: A better life with Dr. Sanjay Gupta.
4: How often do you stop to wonder whether you should share something that's revealing, maybe even embarrassing, with a partner, a friend, or even your boss? In her new book called Revealing, The Underrated Power of Oversharing, behavioral scientist Leslie John says doing just that can help you deepen relationships that are vital to your life. We need people to trust us in order to get things like love, friendship, and career success. That's what she told us. When you make yourself vulnerable by revealing something sensitive, it does make other people trust you. In turn, when you ask someone to reveal something about themselves, showing that interest will generally lead someone to like you more. Why? Because people like to be asked about themselves, she says. It also signals that they are discriminating and choosy, but in a good way. I'm Dr. Sanjay Gupta, helping you live a better life.
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And here's another one from our summer fun collection. 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

0: Could you be into some winning today? Of course you can. 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
1: Good morning, everyone. Former Wisconsin Lieutenant Governor Mandela Barnes is ending his campaign for governor. Barnes made the announcement yesterday on social media, saying it was clear who the Democratic nominee is going to be. He was 22 points behind State Representative Francesca Hong in a Marquette Law School poll released on Wednesday. Absentee voting is underway in Wisconsin's August 11th primary. The father of a Georgia high school shooter is being sentenced to 15 years in prison. Colin Gray was convicted of second-degree murder and several other charges earlier this year. He gave his son Colt Gray the gun that ended up being used to kill two students and two teachers at Appalachia High School in 2024. And Billie Eilish's newest tour movie is coming to Paramount Plus. The streamer announced Billie Eilish Hit Me Hard and Soft. The tour is coming to the platform on August 6th. The movie was released in theaters May 8th and has grossed $10 million in the United States and Canada. And that is your latest news and information update. I'm Bill Rabior.
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0: Forever Young, WOGB, with our weekend focus supporting Menasha disaster relief. We're spotlighting the Salvation Army for a weekend focus on how to support our neighbors that have been devastated, completely affected. 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
0: Little on the humid side today, considerably cloudy, occasional afternoon rain and a thunderstorm expected. And from 80 we go this afternoon down to 66 tonight, 79 Saturday, 78 on Sunday. And both days actually are going to have a chance of seeing some rain showers and thunderstorms too. I'm Rachel Williams, Ventura Highway, America.

WOGB, I'm Rachel Williams, and you could be into some big fun. We're talking music in bloom. 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

0: too late for the Harley raffle. 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
2: Good morning, everyone. One of Wisconsin's largest music festivals got underway in Appleton yesterday, and organizers say they'll offer attendees ways to help the community recover after the devastating tornado that struck the Fox Valley. A spokesperson for the Mile of Music says they're helping tornado victims by donating 5% of all merchandise sales, rounding up tips and taking tips at concessions, and producing a special Mile of Love tornado relief concert with 100% of the dollars supporting the cause. President Trump is meeting with his cabinet at Camp David today as fighting between the U.S. and Iran resumes following the collapse of a ceasefire. The meeting comes as some Republicans reportedly raise concerns about the ongoing conflict with the midterms approaching. And the new Spider-Man movie is having one of the best previews ever. Spider-Man Brand New Day made over $50 million in its Thursday previews, beating the record set by the previous Spider-Man movie, No Way Home. It's also the third best Thursday preview ever. That is your latest news and information update. I'm Bill Rabior.
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0: Fab Four Friday Station, a guaranteed Beatles song every hour between now and 7 o'clock, WOGB. I'm Rachel Williams. Don't forget about the Rock and Rager Wrestling Cruise that's going on. Oh my gosh, this is huge with Chris Jericho and friends. Yes, we want to make sure you've got some great staterooms there on the boat. You're having an awesome time getting ready to cruise. Cruises are always fun. WOGB.FM for more details. Coming up, Packerland Forecast, we got Lionel Richie and also Foreigner on the way.
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0: Today and tomorrow, rain showers, thunderstorms, a high of 80 today, down to 66 tonight. We'll hit 79 tomorrow, and again, thunderstorms for us, down to 60 overnight, and then 78. We could actually have a rain-free day on Sunday. Lionel Richie, here comes All Night Long.

WOGB, we've got the back-to-school shopping spree going on, where five of you will be winning $1,000 to use towards back-to-school. By the way, Target has 35-cent notebooks. I've got the teenager. We were just there and purchased yesterday.

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2: Good morning, everyone. Former Wisconsin Lieutenant Governor Mandela Barnes is ending his campaign for governor. Barnes made the announcement yesterday on social media, saying it was clear who the Democratic nominee is going to be. He was 22 points behind State Representative Francesca Hong in a Marquette Law School poll released on Wednesday. Absentee voting is underway in Wisconsin's August 11th primary. The father of a Georgia high school shooter is being sentenced to 15 years in prison. Colin Gray was convicted of second-degree murder and several other charges earlier this year. He gave his son Colt Gray the gun that ended up being used to kill two students and two teachers at Appalachia High School in 2024. And Billie Eilish's newest tour movie is coming to Paramount Plus. The streamer announced Billie Eilish, Hit Me Hard and Soft. The tour is coming to the platform on August 6th. The movie was released in theaters May 8th and has grossed $10 million in the United States and Canada. And that is your latest news and information update. I'm Bill Rabior.
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I'm Rachel Williams. It's WGB.

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0: Harry! 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
6: WOTB, good morning, Harry Potter fans. The character Harry Potter was born July 31st, 1980, and the Harry Potter and the Sorcerer's Stone novel was released here in 1998. We love Harry Potter. Potter fans, it's a very big day for them. I completely understand. Packerland forecast on the way. Got the Beatles and the Bee Gees. 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
6: Well, what are we in for today? Mother Nature. We never know, do we? It changes a lot. Rain showers today, high 80. All right, mostly cloudy skies, not as humid. All right, occasional afternoon rain showers, thunderstorms, and then we're looking at more thunderstorms tomorrow, but cooler with a high of 72.

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15: Good morning, everyone. One of Wisconsin's largest music festivals got underway in Appleton yesterday, and organizers say they'll offer attendees ways to help the community recover after the devastating tornado that struck the Fox Valley. A spokesperson for the Mile of Music says they're helping tornado victims by donating 5% of all merchandise sales, rounding up tips and taking tips at concessions, and producing a special Mile of Love tornado relief concert with 100% of the dollars supporting the cause. President Trump is meeting with his cabinet at Camp David today as fighting between the U.S. and Iran resumes following the collapse of a ceasefire. The meeting comes as some Republicans reportedly raise concerns about the ongoing conflict with the midterms approaching. And the new Spider-Man movie is having one of the best previews ever. Spider-Man Brand New Day made over $50 million in its Thursday previews, beating the record set by the previous Spider-Man movie, No Way Home. It's also the third best Thursday preview ever. That is your latest news and information update. I'm Bill Rabior.
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0: Mostly cloudy, not as warm today. Occasional afternoon rain showers, thunderstorms, high 80 down to 66 tonight. Mostly cloudy tomorrow, not as warm, but humid with thunderstorms in parts of our area and a high of 72. Is it going to be wet on Sunday? Well, as of today, it's not. It'll be sunny and a high of 75.

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1: WOGB. I'm Rachel Williams. This week, you win a cruise with Chris Jericho. Next week, how about a trip to see Journey in their Final Frontier show? It all starts Monday.
2: Good morning, everyone. Former Wisconsin Lieutenant Governor Mandela Barnes is ending his campaign for governor. Barnes made the announcement yesterday on social media, saying it was clear who the Democratic nominee is going to be. He was 22 points behind State Representative Francesca Hong in a Marquette Law School poll released on Wednesday. Absentee voting is underway in Wisconsin's August 11th primary. The father of a Georgia high school shooter is being sentenced to 15 years in prison. Colin Gray was convicted of second-degree murder and several other charges earlier this year. He gave his son Colt Gray the gun that ended up being used to kill two students and two teachers at Appalachia High School in 2024. And Billie Eilish's newest tour movie is coming to Paramount Plus. The streamer announced Billie Eilish, Hit Me Hard and Soft. The tour is coming to the platform on August 6th. The movie was released in theaters May 8th and has grossed $10 million in the United States and Canada. And that is your latest news and information update. I'm Bill Rabior.
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0: cars. Let the good times roll. WOGB. It's the best Spider-Man movie in 22 years, and it's out in theaters this weekend. It's got a 90% rating on Rotten Tomatoes.
1: We used to know each other. We were together, but something bad was going to happen. And the only way to stop it was to do the hard thing.
2: You're going to forget who I am.
1: What?
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1: 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And I'll explain everything.
2: You better.
0: Oh my gosh, it looks so good. We're going to see it tonight. WOTV. Journey's on the way. And of course, we're sending you to see them in the city of your choice. Those flyaways start Monday and Journey's next. Oh, right after John Cafferty. Hang on. Almost there.
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3: 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Digging into Rachel Williams' personal collection of songs and the stories behind them. Okay, what do you got for us today, Rachel?
0: How about a song from a New Jersey bar band that was made up? 1983 movie. It's called Eddie and the Cruisers. It was on the Dark Side by John Cafferty and the Beaver Brown Band. I love it. Written for the fictional movie Eddie and the Cruisers. It later became a real life hit, making it all the way to number 7. The fictional band Connection. I love it. It's awesome. The lyrics describe a person consumed by unrequited love, feeling crazy and slipping towards that dark side. Where you just don't know what you'll do unless she says, I love you so much, Eddie. WOGB.

Get ready to choose what city you want to see Journey in, because we got a big old trip we're going to pay for. And yeah, it's going to be awesome. And speaking of trips, you know, we've got that Rockin' Cruise with Chris Jericho. If you're a wrestling fan, make sure you've qualified yourself for that at WOGB.FM.

0: 10:30 a.m. Packers practice. I believe they've got a day off tomorrow. Well, it's a closed day. We can't watch them practice tomorrow. And then they're back next week, and then a week from today, it's family night. Yeah, it's going to be so much fun. Has anybody announced what band is coming yet? You know, last year it was a Black Crowes to kick everything off, and I'm not sure. I'm going to have to delve into. I have not found it yet, and I'm usually pretty good about finding stuff. WOGB, I should have been a detective. White Snakes on the Way, Beatles. Kiss on My List, Daryl Hall, John Oates. I'm Rachel Williams, WOGB.
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0: Your Fab Four Friday station, a guaranteed Beatles song every single hour. You know, if you're a fan of roller coasters, or we all have that one friend or coworker that's just crazy about them, Six Flags Great Adventure in Jersey has announced the Bacalana, a new roller coaster that will open up next year, will be breaking six world records. Named after a serpent from Philippine legend, the ride will feature speeds of 100 miles per hour, the world's fastest spinning coaster, fastest inversion, first upside down launch, longest stall inversion, tallest spinning coaster, and get this, first floorless spinning coaster. Crazy. 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
0: Well, hello and good morning. What has Mother Nature drummed up for us today? You know, it's really weird waking up in the 70s, isn't it? We're going to see a high of 80 today with rain showers and thunderstorms down to 60s tonight. Then 72 for Saturday, 75 on Sunday. I don't want to lie, Saturday's bringing thunderstorms too. But Sunday should be a dry day and a high of 75.

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1: Queen's historic Budapest concert will head back to theaters and IMAX worldwide to celebrate the 40th anniversary of the band's performance, captured July 27th, 1986, during the band's Magic Tour. 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

Green Bay's classic hits, 103.1 WOGB. Jimmy on a Friday. Oh, we made it to the end of the week. I'm a little tired this morning, too, after that kids' carnival yesterday out at Bay Beach. It's awesome, though.

0: Green Bay's classic hits, 103.1 WOGP, and I am the Warrior. It's Patty Smythe in Scandal. All right, Jimmy, on a Friday, getting ready for the weekend. Looks like we might be getting a little rain on the way here today. We'll check you up that forecast here. And tell you what, not only do you see that forecast, we're going to shoot more great classic hits. Maybe go do a little sailing with Sticks coming up.
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0: All righty, today, mixture of sunshine and clouds, and giving away to some showers, maybe some thunder showers here this afternoon and this evening. Today's high about 80, overnight low tonight about 65. Tomorrow's going to be a cloudy one, only 72 for the high tomorrow. Get the return of some sunshine here for Sunday. Sunday's high about 76. That's your Packerland forecast on your home for Rachel Williams in the morning. And a classic hit,

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Yeah, 103.1 WOGV. John Mellencamp to JT. Here's Fire and Rain. You got it. James Taylor, WOGV. And WOGV.FM.

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0: 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All right, tomorrow is August 1st. We're going to have a new artist of the month, and guess who? It's Prince. Yes. All right, we're going to have him for you all month long, and great classic hits to go along with it. Right now, it's Owner of a Lonely Heart. Here's Yes, WOGB.

0: Green Bay's classic hits, yes. 103.1 WOGB. Fab Four Friday, Beatles, and Obladi Oblada. All right, you got Jimmy. They had their own language. Everybody's got their own language, right? Some of the kids now, you know, the whole 6-7 thing was going on. And my granddaughter, some of her response, I gotta see if I can't figure out more of that stuff, because I'll be honest with you, I feel a little disconnected. So I don't know. We all had that when we were young, right? Kind of had our own little language going all the way back to cool and all that. Anyway, more great classic hits on the way for you. How about Billy Joel to kick off commercial free next?
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4: 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There are four of them. Number one, nutrition. The Mediterranean diet really is the gold standard. Number two, exercise. You should be getting 150 minutes of moderate intensity exercise or 75 minutes of vigorous intensity exercise every week, plus strength training and stretching. Number three, sleep. 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

Green Bay's classic hits, 103.1 WOGB, Billy Joel and his doo-wop sound. Yeah, that is longest time. I'm Jimmy. Starting on Monday, we're going to give you a chance to text your way to go see Journey. Yes, the Final Frontiers Tour expanded it this fall. You get to pick the U.S. tour city you want to go to if you win it. Airfare, the hotel, the tickets to the show, cool show posters, and a whole lot more. 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

0: Green Bay's classic hits, 103.1 WOGB. It's Night Ranger and Sister Christian. All right, you got Jimmy on a Friday. Yesterday, we were out Kids Day and the Kids Carnival. And I got to tell you, that was so much fun. I've never seen so many kids in one location, and moms and dads and aunts and uncles and grandparents. It was a really good time yesterday out there at Bay Beach. Want to thank Jeremy and the crew over there at Green Bay Park and Rec for inviting us out there. We absolutely had a blast, did our Plinko for prizes, and yeah, we did a whole bunch of that. Sure we did. Summer fun? Mm-hmm. You can find it right here at WOGB.
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5: If I were to ask you what makes for a good night's sleep, you'd probably say a dark, quiet room, not too many things on your mind. But every night when you go to get some Z's, how often do you really think about the temperature in your bedroom? Temperature may be one of the most underappreciated factors in sleep. That's according to the Senior Vice President of Research and Scientific Affairs at the National Sleep Foundation. We often hear about lights and screens and stress, but even modest changes in temperature and airflow can influence both how quickly you fall asleep and how deeply you stay asleep. Most experts will recommend a room temperature of 60 to 67 degrees Fahrenheit. You might also experiment with your sheets and what you actually wear to bed. Play around a bit and see what improves your sleep. You might be delightfully surprised. I'm Dr. Sanjay Gupta, helping you live a better life.
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0: Alrighty, that forecast, looking for rain today. Pretty good chance of it anyway. Maybe even some thunder showers here by the afternoon. Today's high temperatures are going to be about 80 or so. Looks like we're going to see temps in the low 80s here for the weekend. I'm hoping for a nice day tomorrow as my nephew, Jake, ties the knot. Got a big old party down there just north of Mequon. Yeah. That's your Packerland forecast and your home for Rachel Williams in the morning and a classic hit summer.

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Day the Rachel Way every weekday morning, and then stick around for Jimmy and the No Repeat Workday. Never hear the same song twice during your workday. 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

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Call it Spider-Man Day today. Spider-Man brand new day. It's the masses of the theaters. Got a little sneak peek last night. I didn't, but I did see the trailer that looks unbelievable. Spider-Man fans going to be flocking to the theaters. Here's Blind Melon now.

0: Green Bay's classic hits, 103.1 WOGV. We don't need no education. Well, in about a month, you will. September 1st, kind of a big magic day. Seeing as how Labor Day is so late this year, most of the schools are going to be starting before Labor Day. And September 1st, I know in the Howard Suamico district is where they've got it targeted. So I guess that would be 1 month and a day, seeing as how tomorrow is August 1st. Coming up, got your forecast, kind of a meh for the weekend. We'll hit you with that next.
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1: Alrighty, by this afternoon, going to get some rain. It looks like it's going to continue through the night and even into tomorrow. And unfortunately, maybe through tomorrow. Yeah, today's high 80, tomorrow's high 74. Partly cloudy. Sunday looks good with a high about 76. And then, of course, we get to Monday and it'll be perfect. Nothing but sunshine and 81. How about that? Hey, that's your Packerland forecast on your home for Rachel Williams in the morning and a classic hit summer.

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Going to be out at the Green Bay Botanical Gardens for the Rock of ABBA. ABBA tribute band's going to be awesome. Stick around. You can win some tickets.

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Green Bay's Classic Hits, 103.1 WOGB. All right, so last night we had a pretty incredible, well, afternoon and night. So at Bay Beach, it was Kids Day, the Kitty Carnival. Oh my goodness, the number of families with kids out there, it was crazy. It was awesome. Shared a couple of pictures on our Facebook page. I was looking at those last night when I got home, and I'm like, man, this doesn't do it justice. As far as the number of kids that were there, so cool. Had a chance to sit down with the mayor and have a little chat. And, oh, man, what a great day in Green Bay yesterday. WOGB.

0: Today's classic hits, 103.1 WOGB, baby, you ain't seen nothing yet. It is the stuttering sounds of Randy Bachman and BTO. All right, you got Jimmy coming up on Monday. Going to give you a chance to start texting to win to go see Journey. Where are you going to go see Journey? Wherever you want. Well, not exactly wherever you want. Like, you couldn't say Pulaski. All right, what you need to do is take a look at their remaining tour schedule and then pick one of those spots and go whatever city you want to. It'll include the airfare, the hotel, the tickets to the show, even a sweet tour poster that is, I don't know about you, but I'm into collectibles. And that is one of them that would be super, super cool. I just love the artwork of Journey stuff. And the Final Frontier, I bought when they were here, I bought the can koozie. And I got probably 100 can koozies. It's my favorite just because of the Journey logo and design on there. It's just so fun. Anyway, your chance to get in on that trip starts Monday morning at 8 with Rachel right here. WOGB.
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5: I don't know about you, but my social media feeds are flooded with lotions and potions and gadgets, all promising to unlock different components of longevity. But if you log off, take a step back from all the hype, you'll find that the actual keys to a longer, healthier life are hiding in plain sight. There are four of them. Number one, nutrition. The Mediterranean diet really is the gold standard. Number two, exercise. You should be getting 150 minutes of moderate intensity exercise or 75 minutes of vigorous intensity exercise every week, plus strength training and stretching. Number three, sleep. Sleep is when your body and your brain repair themselves. You should be getting 7 to 9 hours a night. And finally, number four, often gets forgotten, socialization. It's not a bonus. It's a necessity for a healthy life, finding a sense of community, purpose, and belonging. I'm Dr. Sanjay Gupta, helping you live a better life.
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0: And that Packerland forecast. Well, rain on the way here this afternoon. Going to continue through the nighttime hours and tomorrow. Going to be a little cooler, too. Today's high about 76. Overnight low tonight, mid-60s. Tomorrow's high, 72. That's it. It'll be a little nicer, about 76 and sunshine on Sunday. That's your Packerland forecast on your home for Rachel Williams in the morning. And Classic Hits Summer.

0: Green Bay's classic hits, 103.1 WOGV. It's Super Tramp and Goodbye, Stranger. Oh, yes, it is Jimmy. Have met a lot of people that are no longer strangers yesterday out at Bay Beach. Matter of fact, I think her name was Chris. And Chris, I'm so bad at names. I apologize if it wasn't Chris. But anyway, she came up to me and she said, Jimmy, listen to you every day on my laptop, WOGV.FM. And she says, I play along with your one hit wonder at one each day. She says, I know all the answers, but I never call. I'm like, well, you better call, because today we're going to give you a chance to win tickets to that ABBA tribute show, Rock of ABBA. And thanks so much for listening on WOGB.FM, Chris.
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10: 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But if you log off, take a step back from all the hype, you'll find that the actual keys to a longer, healthier life are hiding in plain sight. There are four of them. Number one, nutrition. The Mediterranean diet really is the gold standard. Number two, exercise. You should be getting 150 minutes of moderate intensity exercise or 75 minutes of vigorous intensity exercise every week, plus strength training and stretching. Number three, sleep. Sleep is when your body and your brain repair themselves. You should be getting 7 to 9 hours a night. And finally, number four, often gets forgotten, socialization. It's not a bonus. It's a necessity for a healthy life, finding a sense of community, purpose, and belonging. I'm Dr. Sanjay Gupta, helping you live a better life.
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Hey, Friday, Fab Four Friday, right? We always like to kick off the 103-minute music lunch with a song from the Beatles. Jimmy with you. Let's keep it going, shall we? Oh, yeah, nonstop, over an hour and a half. Jackson Brown is on WOGV.

Green Bay's classic hits, 103.1 WOGB. I love it. Today is National Mutt Day. Anybody who's got a dog of mixed breeds, today's your dog day. Yay! I grew up with mutts. I've had mutts around me my entire life. We had one purebred. That was it over the entire lifetime of one Jimmy Clark. Here comes Tracy Chapman, WOGB.

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Green Bay's Classic Hits, 103.1 WOGB, Saturday in the Park, Chicago. Well, tomorrow for me, it's going to be Saturday at Jake's wedding. My nephew getting married tomorrow, and looks like he wanted everybody to wear a sport coat. I guess we can pull it off tomorrow with a high of only 72 coming in. All right, dude, we're going to look sharp for you. Here comes Roxette, and listen to your hearts, WOGB.

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Got that one-hit wonder and one coming up for you, too, in about 30 minutes. 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

Bay's classic hits, 103.1 WOGP. It's Richard Marx. Had a chance to meet him way back in 1987, and a guy I was working with called him Skid. He's like, Skid Marx. I'm like, oh, dude, come on. Oh, like a dad joke to a rock star. Funny. Anyway, here's Stevie Nicks. 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

Green Bay's classic hits, 103.1 WOGV. So if you're going out for Mexican tonight, you might want to grab some guacamole. They got one of those places where the people come around and actually make the fresh guacamole in front of you. Do it. Because today is National Avocado Day. They should have National Avocado Day at Super Bowl. And that's when they consume the most out of any other time during the year. But today is Avocado Day. WOGV with Phil Collins and Phil Bailey. Here's Easy Lover.

0: 103.1 WOGB. It's time for the One Hit Wonder at One with Jimmy. So, what do we have today, Jimmy?
1: Well, today I have up for grabs a pair of tickets to join us 1 week from tonight at the Green Bay Botanical Gardens for Music in Bloom, the series in the Rock of ABBA. An ABBA tribute band. Going to be doing our Dancing Queen and Take a Chance on Me. You know, all that stuff, all right? You want to be there and having some fun with us. You want to be able to identify our artist for this one-hit wonder. When it comes to pop songs, this guy had this big hit right here. I want you to tell me who the artist is behind Werewolves of London. Okay, up with those tickets to the Rock of ABBA next Friday night. 920-444-1031. First to tell me you got the tickets. Yeah, Werewolves of London. Who sings it? One hit wonder at one. WOGB.

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1: 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And hey, good afternoon, who's this?
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1: Doug, can you tell me the artist behind Werewolves of London?
2: I think his name was Warren Zevon.
1: Yes, his name is Warren Zevon, all right. Yes, you got it. Hey, next Friday night, you're going to hang out with us at the Green Bay Botanical Gardens for the Sounds of ABBA. Yeah, the Rock of ABBA is going to be there. This is going to be so much fun. If you've ever seen Mamma Mia or any of those shows, you know there's going to be some dancing and some singing and some fun being had. And Doug, you got a pair of tickets for getting that right today. Congratulations.
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Green Bay's Classic Hits, 103.1 WOGV, the station that wants to send you on one of the most unique cruises you could ever possibly be on with wrestling legend Chris Jericho. Yes, it's called the Rockin' Wrestling Rager. You'll be on your way to the Bahamas. All you got to do to win it, go to WOGV.FM and sign up. Good luck.

0: Green Bay's Classic Hits, 103.1 WOGB. It's Bob Seger and the Silver Bullet Band. It's Night Moves. Yeah, it's Jimmy on a Friday. Woo, feeling pretty good here, too. Yeah, heading into the weekend. Going to be August 1st tomorrow. Packers training camp day number 3 underway today. Next week, Friday, a week from tonight, family night out there. Oh, my goodness, we're coming to one of my favorite times of the year. Late summer, early fall. It was a little sticky yesterday when we were out there at Bay Beach with the kids' day, but we still had a blast. So I don't mind when the temperature gets down around 80 or so for the high. But anyway, going to be a little cooler than that for the weekend here. I'll share the weather details. Got them next on OGB.
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10: 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Even though you walk every day, Dana does say you can make small adjustments to immediately improve your walking mechanics. 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
0: All right, expecting some rain showers here this afternoon through the evening hours and even through a good portion of tomorrow. Yeah, tonight's nighttime low going to be about 67. Tomorrow's high only about 72. And then for Sunday, a little bit warmer with a mixture of sunshine and clouds. High temp about 76. That's your Packerland forecast and your home for Rachel Williams in the morning. 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

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So-

0: Bay's Classic Hits, 103.1 WOGB and a Fab Four Friday Revolution. Yeah, music from the Beatles. I'm Jimmy, and I got my buddy Scott Stevens. Had a day off yesterday. He's ready to go, and he says, you know what, Jimmy, today is Cotton Candy Day. And I said, it is? It's Avocado Day. And he's like, Cotton Candy, I'm going to feature songs that have something to do with candy. Coming up on my 4 at 4 today. I'm like, cool. Sounds great. Coming up at 4 this afternoon. Have a great rest of the night. I'll do it with you early tomorrow. Otherwise, have a fabulous weekend, and we'll do it again next week right here, WOGB.
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Romantics, 103.1 WOGB. Fab Four Friday is here, which means I'll get on some Beatles songs for you. In fact, throughout the entire day, you'll hear Beatles tunes. And, of course, I'll have the 4 and 4 this afternoon for you. It's Cotton Candy Day today. So that'll be your theme. Four songs that fit a common theme. It could be sweet, could be sticky, could be spinning around, too. Join me for the 4 and 4, will you? No repeat workday going on with Donna Summer. 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

0: Wham! 103.1 WOGB, Green Bay's classic hits. Remember some of those old school struggles that would break people probably today, like waiting for a phone call? If you're expecting a call from somebody special, you had to stay near the family phone all night and hope it would ring. Writing down everything by hand, researching at the library, finding out about snow days. Yeah, you'd have to wait almost to the last minute to find that out. Using a manual typewriter. If you made one mistake on a school paper, it could mean retyping the entire page from scratch. Thank goodness we have technology that avoids most of that today. And speaking of school, it's time to get back to school soon. I know. And you probably could use some extra cash, right? How about $1,000? Enter for your chance to win a $1,000 school shopping spree. Five winners will take home a grand. It might be you. Might be you. You might be one of the five. 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
6: I don't know about you, but my social media feeds are flooded with lotions and potions and gadgets, all promising to unlock different components of longevity. But if you log off, take a step back from all the hype, you'll find that the actual keys to a longer, healthier life are hiding in plain sight. There are four of them. Number one, nutrition. The Mediterranean diet really is the gold standard. Number two, exercise. You should be getting 150 minutes of moderate intensity exercise or 75 minutes of vigorous intensity exercise every week, plus strength training and stretching. Number three, sleep. Sleep is when your body and your brain repair themselves. You should be getting 7 to 9 hours a night. And finally, number four, often gets forgotten, socialization. It's not a bonus. 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I'm Dr. Sanjay Gupta, helping you live a better life.
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0: As Eddie Rabbit once sang, I love a rainy night. And that's the way it's kind of looking in the forecast for tonight. 80 the high this afternoon with a slight chance of a shower. Rain showers this evening, then a steady light rain overnight down to 64. Showers tomorrow morning, otherwise cloudy. 72 the high on Saturday, 76 the high on Sunday. I'm Scott Stevens. It's a no-repeat workday, and this is your home for Rachel Williams in the morning and a classic hit, Summer.

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Starting Monday, August 3rd, you'll get a chance to text to win. If you were at the Resch, you know it was an awesome show. The winning starts with Rachel Monday morning at 8 right here on Green.

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0: 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Green Bay's classic hits, 103.1 WOGB. Does a cruise to the Bahamas sound like a nice thing to go on? I'm sure it would. We're giving you a chance to cruise the seven seas with the Rock and Wrestling Rager featuring wrestling legend Chris Jericho. And if you want to win, you can head over to WOGB.FM and sign up. And you could be on this once-in-a-lifetime cruise to the Bahamas with Chris Jericho.
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103.1 WOGB, Scott Stevens on a Fab Four Friday. It's Cotton Candy Day today, and that's your theme today for the Ford Four. Four songs that fit the theme of cotton candy.

0: Foreigner. 103.1 WOGB, Green Bay's classic hits. There's a guy who runs a small business that found a way to keep his customers' shipping costs down. And believe it or not, it includes a bag of rocks. Because there's a loophole where a package could actually cost more if it doesn't weigh enough. In this guy's case, something that weighs 13.1 ounces costs $7.60 to ship to Colorado from where he is. And he adds a couple small bags of rocks. That same package weighs 2 pounds and 3 ounces and costs $5.97 to ship. So if you get coal in your packages for Christmas, it could be because you were naughty and not nice, or it could be a strange loophole in Santa's shipping rate.
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9: A better life with Dr. Sanjay Gupta.
10: There are lots of things you can measure to get an idea of how healthy you are at any given moment. Temperature, heart rate, blood pressure, just to name a few. But how about how healthy you will be and how long you're likely to live? According to a new study out of the University at Buffalo, two simple strength tests are pretty accurate at predicting longevity in older women. One is hand grip strength, and the other is how quickly people can stand up from a seated position without using their arms. By the way, I remember interviewing former President Jimmy Carter when he was quite old and being really impressed how he just popped out of the chair without using his arms. Not a lot of older people can actually do that. But I think the message here is that maintaining strength as you age is going to help you perform everyday activities, but also help you avoid injury and stay independent. I'm Dr. Sanjay Gupta, helping you live a better life.
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16: Your Jump for Jelly Beans Day forecast. You shouldn't have to jump for jelly beans. Just ask nicely. Can I have some jelly beans, please? Save you the trouble of jumping, unless you need the exercise. Rain showers this evening, steady rain overnight, down to 64. Some showers tomorrow morning, then cloudy in the afternoon on Saturday, 72 the high. Sunday's high 76. I'm Scott Stevens, yet to come to 4 at 4. 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

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I think it's time for me to get on a Beatles tune. 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

0: 103.1 WOGB Fab Four Friday, Beatles' Nowhere Man. In an interview with Rolling Stone in 1971, John Lennon said, "I remember I was just going through this paranoia trying to write something and nothing would come out. So I would just lay down and try not to write. And then there came Nowhere Man." Sometimes when you don't think, the light bulb goes on its own.
1: 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And then we keep you going all day long with our No Repeat Workday. 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
3: How often do you stop to wonder whether you should share something that's revealing, maybe even embarrassing, with a partner, a friend, or even your boss? In her new book called Revealing, The Underrated Power of Oversharing, behavioral scientist Leslie John says doing just that can help you deepen relationships that are vital to your life. We need people to trust us in order to get things like love, friendship, and career success. That's what she told us. When you make yourself vulnerable by revealing something sensitive, it does make other people trust you. In turn, when you ask someone to reveal something about themselves, showing that interest will generally lead someone to like you more. Why? Because people like to be asked about themselves, she says. It also signals that they are discriminating and choosy, but in a good way. I'm Dr. Sanjay Gupta, helping you live a better life.
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0: 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Four songs with one thing in common. Here we go.
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0: Sweet Dreams Are Made of This, Eurythmics, 103.1 WOGB. I realized about halfway through today's 4 at 4, I think I've done this theme before. I'm having a flashback, and it is very possible I played the exact same songs when I did it. May not have, but I know I played Bow Wow Wow. So it's all coming back to me now. And if this seems like a repeat to you, well, let's call it a cotton candy review.
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1: Staying active every day will go a long way towards helping you live a happy, healthy, and pain-free life. And there is perhaps no movement more fundamental than walking. It reinforces the alignment, stability, and coordinated muscle activation that supports how your body moves, whether you're doing strenuous exercise or simply going about your daily life. This is according to Dana Santis, a strength and conditioning specialist. Even though you walk every day, Dana does say you can make small adjustments to immediately improve your walking mechanics. So, keep your rib cage stacked over your pelvis. 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Allow your arms to swing naturally in coordination with your legs. 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I'm Dr. Sanjay Gupta, helping you live a better life.
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9: Your cotton candy day forecast, and it doesn't look like it's going to be sticky at all. Back a little bit on the cool side this weekend. 64 the low tonight, with showers and a steady light rain overnight. 72 with rain showers tomorrow morning, and then 76 for a high on Sunday. I'm Scott Stevens. No repeat workday continues on your home for Rachel Williams in the morning, and a classic hit.

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Def Leppard. 103.1 WOGB. The original title to this song was What You Want Is What You'll Get. That doesn't sound hip at all. Thank goodness they changed it to Get Down Tonight. First of five number ones for KC and the Sunshine Band.

WOGB Green Bay's Classic Hits. Let's say happy birthday to Mark Cuban. He turned 68 today. Barry Van Dyke, Dick Van Dyke's son, turned 75 today. Gary Lewis, the son of Jerry Lewis, today he's

0: Police, 103.1 WOGB, Green Bay's Classic Hits. Another big night at Green Bay Botanical Gardens. It'll be the Rock of ABBA, a tribute to ABBA, August 7th, and we'll be there. You can join us as we sing along to those great ABBA songs, Dancing Queen, Waterloo, Knowing Me, Knowing You, Chiquitita, Gimme, Gimme, Gimme, and so many more. And we have all the details on tickets and the show itself at WOGB.FM.
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5: How often do you stop to wonder whether you should share something that's revealing, maybe even embarrassing, with a partner, a friend, or even your boss? In her new book called Revealing, The Underrated Power of Oversharing, behavioral scientist Leslie John says doing just that can help you deepen relationships that are vital to your life. We need people to trust us in order to get things like love, friendship, and career success. That's what she told us. When you make yourself vulnerable by revealing something sensitive, it does make other people trust you. In turn, when you ask someone to reveal something about themselves, showing that interest will generally lead someone to like you more. Why? Because people like to be asked about themselves, she says. It also signals that they are discriminating and choosy, but in a good way. I'm Dr. Sanjay Gupta, helping you live a better life.
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If you saw him at the Resch, I'm sure you enjoyed the show. But hey, there's another opportunity. How about catching Journey at the U.S. Tour city of your choice? 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Keep it here on Green Bay's Classic Hits 103.1 WOGB. Your first opportunity will be Monday morning with Rachel at 8. Tears for Fears, Head Over Heels, taking you to the

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Green Bay's classic hits, 103.1 WOGB. This song got a big boost when MTV put the video in rotation, thanks to a woman named Robin Sloan, who was working at Elektra Records as head of video promotion. A title that existed for a short time when MTV could be pitching videos. Peter Schilling, Major Tom, coming home, OGB.

0: 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There was only one word of dialogue in the entire movie. That word was hello.
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11: A better life with Dr. Sanjay Gupta.
12: How often do you stop to wonder whether you should share something that's revealing, maybe even embarrassing, with a partner, a friend, or even your boss? In her new book called Revealing, The Underrated Power of Oversharing, behavioral scientist Leslie John says doing just that can help you deepen relationships that are vital to your life. We need people to trust us in order to get things like love, friendship, and career success. That's what she told us. When you make yourself vulnerable by revealing something sensitive, it does make other people trust you. In turn, when you ask someone to reveal something about themselves, showing that interest will generally lead someone to like you more. Why? Because people like to be asked about themselves, she says. It also signals that they are discriminating and choosy, but in a good way. I'm Dr. Sanjay Gupta, helping you live a better life.
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4: Your National Avocado Day forecast, a rainy evening down to 64, some showers tomorrow morning, then cloudy Saturday afternoon, 72 the high, 76 the high on Sunday. I'm Scott Stevens, it's The Drive at 5, and this is your home for Rachel Williams in the morning at 10 o'clock.

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Many of you are starting your weekend right now. And we worked hard to get here. Working for the weekend. Loverboy.

0: for Friday, the Beatles, Please Please Me. 103.1 WOGB, powerhouse radio station WLS in Chicago, made history by becoming the first station in America to play a Beatles song when they put Please Please Me on the air. But it didn't do that much. It only reached number 35 on their Silver Dollar survey the week of March 15, 1963, then it dropped out. Well, then January 30th, 1964, Please Please Me was re-released, and it did pretty darn good this time. March 14th, 1964, it peaked at number 3.
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This song was written by Jay Giles Band keyboard player Seth Justman, who wrote or co-wrote all the songs on the Freeze Frame album. 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

Daryl Hall and John Oates, Green Day's classic hits. 103.1 WOGB. You want to see this band right here on their final Frontier Tour stop? And you want to see them at the U.S. Tour stop of your choice? Say it isn't so! But you found the right place. Starting Monday, August 3rd, you'll get a chance to text to win. They were awesome at the Resch, and they're going to be awesome on the rest of the tour. First opportunity with Rachel, 8 Monday.

0: 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It's a Fab Four Friday. Are you a fan of the Beatles? 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
8: A better life with Dr. Sanjay Gupta.
9: They say consistency is key, but sometimes you just got to switch it up. A new study out of Harvard School of Public Health found that varying your exercise routine could add years to your life. What exercise someone did didn't matter much. What did matter was that all the exercises together worked all the muscle groups in their body. Now, an added benefit to changing things up is it can help you push through the plateau effect.

0: That's when your body gets so efficient at doing something that you actually stop getting better at it. And we know from previous research that specializing in any one sport at a young age can make someone actually more prone to injury. And as experts we talk to point out, even elite athletes switch up things with their workouts, making sure to target strength, cardio, flexibility, balance, and doing that every single week. I'm Dr. Sanjay Gupta, helping you live a better life.
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9: Rain showers this evening, down to 64, 72 with some showers tomorrow morning. 76 the high on Sunday. I'm Scott Stevens. I'll take you up to the 70s at 7. This is your home for Rachel Williams in the morning and a class

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Fab Four Friday. Yes, I have another Beatles song I want to play for you. It's one from the second album. Number one hit from 63 on the way after Michael Jackson. Black or White. 103.1 WOGB and WOGB.FM.

104 Friday with the Beatles. She loves you. 103.1 WOGB. The first time the Beatles appeared on a U.S. TV talk show is when Jack Parr played a video clip of the Beatles performing She Loves You on his show, January 3rd of

0: Counting Crows, Mr. Jones, 103.1 WOGB. I'm Scott Stevens, ready to wrap it up. Have a great weekend. A little rainy tonight, maybe a little rain tomorrow morning. Otherwise, it looks like a pretty decent weekend for the weather. Enjoy the weekend. I'll talk to you on Monday afternoon at 2. 70s at 7 coming up shortly with the Doobie Brothers to kick it off tonight on OGB.
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5: 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We all scream. Because Wendy's famous small classic Frosty is just a buck for a limited time. More screaming, happy screaming, summer screaming, dollar small classic Frosty screaming! But please don't scream in the drive-thru. 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
8: If I were to ask you what makes for a good night's sleep, you'd probably say a dark, quiet room, not too many things on your mind. But every night when you go to get some Z's, how often do you really think about the temperature in your bedroom? Temperature may be one of the most underappreciated factors in sleep. That's according to the Senior Vice President of Research and Scientific Affairs at the National Sleep Foundation. We often hear about lights and screens and stress, but even modest changes in temperature and airflow can influence both how quickly you fall asleep and how deeply you stay asleep. Most experts will recommend a room temperature of 60 to 67 degrees Fahrenheit. You might also experiment with your sheets and what you actually wear to bed. Play around a bit and see what improves your sleep. You might be delightfully surprised. I'm Dr. Sanjay Gupta, helping you live a better life.
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